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0: Wednesday at 8 on The Morning Routine, Rocky and Lacey talk to the people that make it all happen in Springfield and beyond. 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
10: Here is your updated News Channel 20 Storm Team forecast. Lows dip down to about 62 tonight under mainly clear skies, easterly winds around 5 miles per hour. Highs level off around 86. Tomorrow, sunshine mixed with clouds at times. Partly cloudy skies. Tomorrow night, lows dip down to about 61. I'm meteorologist Carol Foster on 98.7 WNNS. 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
10: Here's your updated News Channel 20 Storm Team forecast. Lows level off around 62 tonight under partly cloudy skies. Winds out of the east around 5 miles per hour. Sunshine mixed with clouds at times. Tomorrow, daytime highs approaching 86. Partly cloudy skies. Tomorrow night, lows dip down to about 61. I'm meteorologist Carol Foster on 98.7 WNNS. Right now, it's 83 degrees.

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0: Jack Ash, Neon Rodeo, The Pleads, and Lick Creek. 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

Here's your updated News Channel 20 Storm Team forecast. Lows level off around 62 tonight under partly cloudy skies. Winds out of the east around 5 miles per hour. Sunshine mixed with clouds at times. Tomorrow, daytime highs approaching 86. Partly cloudy skies. Tomorrow night, lows dip down to about 61. I'm meteorologist Kara Foster on 98.7 WNNS. Right now, 77.

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5: Here's your updated News Channel 20 Storm Team forecast. Partly cloudy skies tonight, lows around 62. Southeasterly winds around 5 miles per hour. Sunshine mixed with clouds at times. Tomorrow, high temperatures reach up to 85. 61 tomorrow night, partly cloudy skies. I'm meteorologist Laura Lockwood on 98.7 WNNS. Currently 73.

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0: Jack Ash. 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The Pleads and Lick Creek. 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Enter the Bags Tournament Saturday with a $1,000 purse, a big carnival, and midway games. 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

0: Wednesday at 8 on The Morning Routine, Rocky and Lacey talk to the people that make it all happen in Springfield and beyond. 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
7: Here's your updated News Channel 20 Storm Team forecast. Lows dip down to about 62 overnight under partly cloudy skies. Winds out of the southeast around 5 miles per hour. A blend of clouds and sun Thursday. Daytime highs approaching 85. Lows around 61 Thursday night, partly cloudy. I'm meteorologist Laura Lockwood on 98.7 WNNS. Currently 72.

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3: Here is your updated News Channel 20 Storm Team forecast. Lows dip down to about 62 overnight under partly cloudy skies. Winds out of the southeast around 5 miles per hour. A blend of clouds and sun Thursday. Daytime highs approaching 85. Lows around 61 Thursday night. Partly cloudy. I'm meteorologist Laura Lockwood on 98.7 WNNS. Right now, it's 71 degrees.

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1: Here's your updated News Channel 20 Storm Team forecast. Lows dip down to about 62 overnight under partly cloudy skies. Winds out of the southeast around 5 miles per hour. A blend of clouds and sun Thursday. Daytime highs approaching 85. Lows around 61 Thursday night, partly cloudy. I'm meteorologist Laura Lockwood on 98.7 WNNS. Currently, it's 70 degrees.

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1: Here's your updated News Channel 20 Storm Team forecast. Lows dip down to about 62 overnight under partly cloudy skies. Winds out of the southeast around 5 miles per hour. A blend of clouds and sun Thursday. Daytime highs approaching 85. Lows around 61 Thursday night, partly cloudy. I'm meteorologist Laura Lockwood on 98.7 WNNS. Currently, it's 68 degrees.

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0: Wednesday at 8 on The Morning Routine, Rocky and Lacey talk to the people that make it all happen in Springfield and beyond. 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
2: Weather. Here is your updated News Channel 20 Storm Team forecast. Lows around 62 overnight under mainly cloudy skies. North winds around 5 miles per hour. Daytime highs approaching 86. Thursday, sunshine mixed with clouds at times. Partly cloudy Thursday night. Lows dip down to about 59. I'm meteorologist Laura Lockwood on 98.7 WNNS. Currently, it's 67 degrees.

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4: Here is your updated News Channel 20 Storm Team forecast. Lows around 62 overnight under mainly cloudy skies. North winds around 5 miles per hour. Daytime highs approaching 86. Thursday, sunshine mixed with clouds at times. Partly cloudy Thursday night. Lows dip down to about 59. I'm meteorologist Laura Lockwood on 98.7 WNNS. Currently, it's 66 degrees.

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1: Here's your updated News Channel 20 Storm Team forecast. A blend of clouds and sun today, with daytime highs approaching 86. Northeast winds 5 to 10 miles per hour. Partly cloudy skies tonight, lows around 59. Cloudy skies with a few peaks of sun tomorrow, daytime highs approaching 80. I'm meteorologist Laura Lockwood. On 98.7 WNNS. Currently, it's 65 degrees.

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6: Okay. Thursday, right?
7: It is. 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
6: Why?
7: Okay, well, it's the last day of school for District 186.
6: Okay, well, huge applause to everybody. Chia, you've done it.
7: You've done it. Today is the last day, and it's the first day of Levitt Amp, which really, to me, means the kickoff to summer.
6: Yeah, yeah. Even though it's not official, what, you said June 21st? That seems late to me for summer.
7: Maybe that's based on a different...
6: calendar? Something foreign? Yeah. No, I'm telling you, though, you're right on the spot. I think Levitt Amp is going to be huge tonight. One of our sister stations is actually doing the emceeing. John Spaulding from 104.5 WFMB is going to be talking up on stage. But from what I understand, it's going to be a great musical guest. I saw our cohort, our friend Tony Stang, the pastor over at Central Baptist. He has this podcast, and he actually interviewed the headliner.
7: Oh, really?
6: For his project.
7: Oh,
6: so,
7: that's awesome.
6: Yeah, very cool. Seems like it's going to be a great night, though. And correct me if I'm wrong, Matt Bednar, we'll talk to you later, but the weather seems like it's going to be okay.
7: I think we've got like maybe 81 degrees. It could be high UV index, so bring your umbrellas or your little canopies or whatever you need and
6: whatever.
7: Sunscreen. But yeah. By the time we're out there, you know, it's later in the evening.
6: Yeah, I know. I'm excited, though. We have a big show, a king-size show. We're talking to so many people. So speaking of Levitt Amp, we're talking to Jay Shanley and Bella Sabo from Downtown Springfield Incorporated. And, oh my gosh.
7: Springfield Area Arts Council.
6: Yes.
7: Yes.
6: I'm glad I had gas at that moment because I didn't know either. But we're going to be talking to them about Levitt Amp around like 8:40. And then Ryan McCrady is in from the Springfield Segment Growth Alliance at 8. Always talking about good things. I believe today we're going to be concentrating on the Shields Sports Park ribbon cutting,
7: ooh,
6: which is going down. A lot of really, really good stuff talking there. And then we have the APL, obviously, at 9 o'clock, which is going to be great.
7: We always love whatever furry friend they bring in for us. We don't know yet, but we'll find out soon.
6: Yes. So stick around with us. The topic for today you can find at facebook.com/987WNNS. It's a big one. Now, what's a purchase under $100 that you've made that's totally improved your life?
7: Oh, I love this sort of topic.
6: It's a good one. It's a good one.
7: I'm going to end up filling up my shopping cart. Darn it. I'm glad we get paid today, too.
6: 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Let's do it. I had a

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1: From the WMAY Newsroom, I'm Greg Hallbleib. Senator Dick Durbin told a joint session of the Illinois General Assembly on Wednesday that his life has been enriched by helping people. The session was billed as a farewell address for Durbin as he retires early next year after a half century in public service. The Senate Executive Committee on Wednesday passed an economic development measure for downtown Springfield, sponsored by State Senator Doris Turner. Senate Bill 2829 would establish the Capital Area Tourism Authority, centered around a proposed hotel and expansion of the Bank of Springfield Center. It would also rename the Mid-Illinois Medical District as Capital City Downtown Medical District and establish the new Capital City Construction Jobs Income Tax Credit and a Historical Building Rehab Tax Credit. The Illinois House on Wednesday passed large auto and homeowners insurance reform plans. It would prohibit insurance companies from raising auto and home premiums by more than 10% without first notifying customers within certain deadlines. The governor says he'll sign the bill. More at WMAY.com.
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0: Jack Ash, Neon Rodeo, The Pleads, and Lick Creek. 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

0: Your answer to our topic, which is at Facebook, what's a purchase under $100 that improved your life? I got to know what the pool noodles did to fix your couch.
1: We definitely need an explanation on that one. I'm visualizing a lot of different things, and I don't think any of them are correct.
0: That's hilarious. All right, we got Amnesty International Day. You know what? If something's going to be international, there has to be amnesty.
1: I am always for it.
0: Yeah, International Day of Action on Women's Health. Yes.
1: Yes.
0: Not studied enough from what I understand.
1: Absolutely
0: not. They study
1: not.
0: My kind a lot.
1: Yeah, yeah, your type. But our type is kind of thrown by the wayside by healthcare professionals.
0: Huh?
1: We've got Menstrual Hygiene Day on that topic.
0: On that topic, indeed.
1: I mean, I spent a lot of yesterday with a bunch of other moms, and we're all going through the perimenopauses. So that was our whole conversation yesterday.
0: Oh, that's great. My wife needs to talk to you about that.
1: She does. Have her call me. We've got National Brisket Day. If that wasn't enough for you, go get yourself some brisket. Yeah. Where do you get briskets around here?
0: I don't know. I like to make my own brisket. I don't know. Whatever. National Hamburger Day. I can talk a little bit more about the hamburger sandwich, which it is a sandwich.
1: It is absolutely a sandwich.
0: Hey, good news. The Slugs return from Capistrano Day today.
1: Thank goodness. I was worried about where they were going. And on this note, Slugs are invasive in gardens around this time of year, especially when it's rainy.
0: So kill them.
1: No, you can use them.
0: A
1: little bit of soapy water to prevent the slugs from eating your strawberries.
0: I didn't know that. And then finally, Whooping Crane Day. Well, you know, if you're going to be a crane, you better whoop.
1: Oh, I thought we were going out and whooping the cranes.
0: Oh, no, that's... We're all over the place this morning, and I love it. It's 98.7 WNNS. Coming up next, we have news from the world, wacky and wild headlines, as per usual. But we're going with the Eurythmics now. Sweet dreams are made of this.

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0: 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From the City of Lights, it's news from the world, from the entire globe.
1: Finally, we can hear about what's happening outside of the 217 just for a moment.
2: Just the headlines, though. 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
1: 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Kitten survives road trip while stuck in car grill for more than 100 miles. Poor little baby kitty.
2: Now, this is one of the things that always worries me, is that there's going to be animals inside of my car when I start it up.
1: Well, why? Have you had that experience before?
2: I mean, that's pretty common.
1: Is it?
2: Yeah, the animals go up in the cars and hide. Like, the mama squirrels will have their babies in there.
1: No, yeah. I've never had this happen to me before.
2: I haven't had it happen personally, but I know it happened with quite a few cars that my parents had.
1: So do you turn the car on over and it's like, wee, squeak, wee, wee?
2: Yeah, you hear a meowing inside of the car.
1: No! I don't like that at all.
2: Me neither. Bride gets married in robes, slippers, and hair rollers to show her husband what married life would be like. Hey, it's your wedding. Wear what you want.
1: Yeah, I agree. I would not be upset at this. You know, it's really her prerogative to wear whatever she wants, like you said.
2: Yeah.
1: Men who can do 40 push-ups are 96% less likely to have a heart problem. And I haven't tested myself yet, but I think I am slightly under that, like 35 maybe is my max. I gotta do better.
2: Okay, maybe just like drink an energy drink beforehand or something. I think you can do
1: it. Good for the heart.
2: Half of Americans say the fun in their lives has disappeared.
1: Great.
2: Good for us.
1: Great. Oh no, I wonder. Well, whatever, moving on. 52% of professionals have regrets about college degree.
2: Probably the same 50% that say the fun in their lives has disappeared.
1: Touché.
2: A 7-year-old sets a record as youngest to scale El Capitan in Yosemite.
1: Okay, save now, some for the rest of us, 7-year-old. Wait, honestly, a little bit of time, 7-year-old.
2: I think the kids were built for doing these things. Yeah. They were built for climbing mountains, going down in the mines. That's why they all love Minecraft.
1: That's why child labor should still be a thing. Go down in the mines. Work. We'll have your lunch ready for you when you come back.
2: Speaking of miners.
1: Oh, my gosh. Yeah. 5 miners rescued alive after 8 days trapped in flooded Laotian cave.
2: That's terrifying.
1: 8 days.
2: That's terrifying.
1: That is terrifying. Have you ever seen the movie The Descent? No. You should watch it.
2: No, I haven't.
1: You should watch it.
2: I don't think I would like it. I'm a little claustrophobic about caves. I've been in a few, and I'm okay until I'm not okay, and then I need to get out.
1: That's not a fun way to live life. You're okay until you're not okay, and then you must leave.
2: Until the panic sets in. 4 in 10 drivers consider their car to be their happy place. Interesting. Mine is my anger place.
1: Yeah, I know. It's where I go to cry, too.
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7: Here's your updated News Channel 20 Storm Team forecast. Sunshine mixed with clouds at times today, with daytime highs approaching 86. Winds out of the northeast, 5 to 10 miles per hour. Partly cloudy again tonight, lows level off around 59. I'm meteorologist Jennifer Wojcicki on 98.7 WNNS. Currently 64.

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1: I like this one because I always like a good deal.
2: Me too, and especially something that ends up being very useful in my life.
1: Exactly. Well, if you go to facebook.com/987WNNS, you're going to see our topic there with the dollar bills, y'all. It's what have you purchased for $100 that has completely improved your life?
2: Now, I think I would say my vacuum mop. I think it was around $100. It may have been like $129.
1: Yeah, vacuum mops. Whatever, 0.9999. But yeah, vacuums are expensive. Those are usually pretty expensive. But man, if you get a good one, it does change the game.
2: I mean, it's made me kind of a worse person, actually, because I'll just swipe things onto the floor and be like, yeah, the vacuum mop, we'll get it later.
1: Well, no, I don't think that's worse.
2: We want your answers, though. We just got a new one that's a large fan right by my bed. I do love the white noise of a fan.
1: So do I. I have a little bit of PTSD sleeping with fans from St. Croix, and I can go into that a little bit later, but we want to hear what you have to say again. So if you go to Facebook, you can answer there. What's a purchase under $100 that improved your life and that you love? You can also give us a call, 217-629-5483, or text us there. We got a lot going on. So next up, we're talking about where I'm going to be on Friday. That's tomorrow already.
2: It sure is.
1: Oh, my gosh.
2: And you're giving away freebies, so people are going to want to pay attention.
1: Yeah, pay attention. It's going to be where you can get those tickets to Rock the Dock. It's going to be for free. So hang around with us. We have music news after that. And then remember, at 8 a.m., we're going to be welcoming the one and only Ryan McCrady from the Springfield Sangamon Growth Alliance. A lot to talk about this morning. Stick around on WNNS.

0: Michael Jackson is so hot right now. Welcome to the morning routine with Rocky and Lacey. It's 98.7 WNNS on a Thursday morning. If you're still screwed up by the holiday week, it is Thursday, Tiny Little Infant Baby Friday. And tomorrow, I'm going to be at Scoop du Jour. Have you heard of Scoop After Dark?
1: I have heard of Scoop After Dark. Oh, and it sounds like it combines some of my favorite things.
0: Like dairy, well, not dairy, but ice cream.
1: Ice cream and booze. Yes.
0: I love this place. I love the owners. I love the business. They have been such a backbone and a kind of a landmark in Chatham.
1: Yes.
0: They've been there for the community when the communities needed them, provided space. Not to mention, they are 2 years running the Golden Abe's Apron at the State Fair, winner of that, which just means it's the proof's in the pudding. They have very, very good stuff.
1: I'm sorry. I'm just looking at their website and salivating right now. There's so much ice cream and donuts.
0: Do they have any kind of a menu on their drinks for Scoop After Dark or not yet?
1: Not yet. Okay. Not yet.
0: It's very
1: I'm
0: new.
1: Just looking at the ice cream right now.
0: I know, it looks so good this morning.
1: Wow.
0: It's very, very good.
1: Okay, so what are you doing at Scoop du Jour, Rocky? I think there's something important we have coming up.
0: Tomorrow, 5 to 7, I'm going to be over at Scoop du Jour in Chatham for Scoop After Dark. It's a new thing where they have a bar and boozy ice cream drinks or just boozy drinks. It's an adult time to go and relax and just be, you know, with community and fellowship. It's great, but what's special about tonight, tomorrow night from 5 to 7, come to Scoop du Jour, get yourself one of those boozy drinks, and pick yourself up a free Rock the Dock ticket for the 4th of July's, it's the best show for fireworks and best party for the 4th in town.
1: Well, and you get such a great view. You're right on the lake where there's going to be live music from Dave Luttrell, Stormfront, and then we've also got a kids fun zone, so you can bring the kids out. There's face painting, there's a dunk tank, there's games.
0: Yes.
1: A lot of fun stuff going to be happening. We've also got food out there. Obviously, the Lake Springfield Marina's Dockside Grill. There's going to be food trucks. It's going to be such a fun time. And this is your chance to get free tickets and enjoy Scoop du Jour and Rocky.
0: Right. And that's the best thing about these ticket stops. So you can get free tickets for the Rock the Dock event at all of our ticket stops, whether it's WNNS or one of our sister stations. 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So a lot to look forward to this summer, my friends. A lot is going on. We're going to keep it going here at WNNS with music, but coming up next, we're going to have some news from the music world. It's Taylor Swift with Elizabeth Taylor. A lot of Taylor happening right there.
1: Did you know that she has some of Elizabeth Taylor's jewelry now?

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1: From the WMAY Newsroom, I'm Greg Hallbleib. Illinois lawmakers are days away from passing a roughly $56 billion fiscal year 2027 budget. Many are still fighting to have priorities included as negotiations wind down. Governor J.B. Pritzker's budget office lowered revenue projections for the upcoming fiscal year that begins July 1st. Negotiations over the final budget continue behind the scenes as the Sunday night deadline approaches. Senator Dick Durbin told a joint session of the Illinois General Assembly on Wednesday his life has been enriched by helping people. The session was billed as a farewell address to honor Durbin as he plans to retire early next year. A big step forward was taken Wednesday for the measure to enhance economic development in downtown Springfield as the Senate Executive Committee passed Senate Bill 2829, sponsored by State Senator Doris Turner, to establish the Capital Area Tourism Authority, the Capital City Downtown Medical District, and establish tax credits for Capital City construction jobs and historical building rehabs. More at WMAY.com.
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1: This is a treat, if you ask me. Very meat-ski yummy treat. Okay, so do you remember... I got my baby back, baby back, baby back, baby. Yes. Okay. So you can watch this on YouTube, the recording session for the original Baby Back recording,
2: yeah,
1: for the commercial. My gosh, I'm so into it. I went down that rabbit hole a lot of times, and I think that's why I love this so much. She's bringing back the flavor, Lizzo is, literally, with this new campaign with Chili's. She's putting her own spin on the iconic Baby Back Ribs jingle, calling it fully Lizzified, which I would hope so. Now, in the ad, she's not singing. She's playing a flute made out of ribs.
2: How do you make a flute out of ribs?
1: I don't know. Fantastic. And basically turning the whole Chili's kitchen into a dance party. It's fun. It's definitely over the top and very on brand for Lizzo. So go ahead and roll that big, beautiful barbecue.
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0: I want them so bad right now. Just ribs.
1: Okay,
0: you haven't had meat in 15 years.
1: I mean, nothing is going to top this. We should just end this segment now. But we do have more news in the world of music. Oh, God, that was good, though. I can't wait for commercials.
0: Yeah, me too.
1: All right, we've got Katy Perry. She just announced a free concert. She's performing at Mexico's Fenapo State Fair on August 25th in San Luis Potosi.
2: I told you I'd be coming back. And now I am. August 25th, Fenapo, free show for all of my Mexican Katy Gatos. Let's go! I'm so excited. You're going to love this show. It's a new show. Super fun. Lots of joy maxing. And really just for you, the fan, because I'm a fan of you. You know I love you. You know I keep my promises. I'll see you August 25th. In Fenapo.
0: Oh, she cancels the show. There's something about her that annoys me, and I don't know why. I think
1: is it because she went to space?
0: It could be my problem. I don't know. It's like the same reason I feel like people hate Guy Fieri. Like, what is he doing but following his dreams?
1: Oh, no, I kind of hate him.
0: Finally, Madonna is giving back in a big way. She's teaming up with a loyalty program built to cover 1 month of studio rent for musicians at the Music Building in Manhattan. How cool. A place that actually played a role in her early career back in the 70s.
1: Oh.
0: Now, fun fact, Madonna ended up there after accidentally starting an electrical fire.
1: Oh, no.
0: Living in a different building. So, yes, very, very rock and roll beginnings for Madonna. Listen to this.
3: I was living illegally in a building in the garment district. There was no heat. It was the dead of winter. Everybody knows how cold New York winters are. So I was sleeping on the floor in a sleeping bag, and I surrounded myself with some space heaters. I started an electrical fire, but I was sleeping. So I woke up and I was surrounded by flames. But I didn't have anywhere to live, so I escaped to this building called the Music Building on 8th Avenue.
0: Awesome. 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So not bad.
1: Them.
0: That does it for music news. We got Nice Guys finishing last all the time coming up next, and I hate it. I hate the fact that that happens. Don't forget our topic. 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

0: Wednesday at 8 on The Morning Routine, Rocky and Lacey talk to the people that make it all happen in Springfield and beyond. 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
1: Nice is a death sentence. It doesn't seem like it would be, but it's pretty bad. Nice. If you went on a date with somebody and then later you overheard, it's like, how was your date with them? Oh, he's nice. You know, okay, it's not going to happen. That's, wow, nothing. Wow, okay. Because the thing is, you're supposed to be nice. Nice isn't the bar, that's the floor. Like, you should hopefully be nice. Saying someone is nice after spending time with them, because remember, they didn't say kind, they didn't say sweet, they said nice. It would be like if you went on a date with someone, and then later on you overheard, how was your date with him? Oh, he has a face. You would hope so.
2: I've always hated that term, nice guys finish last.
3: Yeah.
2: I hate it. Yeah. I hate it so much. And it never made sense to me that someone who is nice and good and kind is going to end up in last place. You know, I try and be nice and good and kind, and I don't want to be in last place.
3: I don't think you are.
2: Well, I do, however. I do think it was maybe a little bit of a misunderstanding maybe about this, because I looked it up. I did a little bit of research on nice guys finish last. Before we get into my misunderstanding of it, how do you feel about this idea?
3: Okay, so I think, generally speaking,
2: it's true.
3: I mean, no, I think that nice is the floor. That's not the, if nice is the best you can do, if that's all you have to bring to the table, that's not really, that's like just basic general kindness. Kind of like the comedy bit was saying, like, if there's nothing else you have on top of being nice, then there's not much, obviously.
2: Yeah, but I feel like so many people,
3: it's not just about nice.
2: Yeah. Well, and that's where my misunderstanding was. The phrase nice guys finish last usually is talking about the idea of being overly accommodating or especially passive. And that can backfire, particularly in a dating or career advancement context. Now, this is the part that got me. Rather than actual kindness being the issue, which is what I always thought, like, nice guys finish last. They're just too nice. We'll just, you know, even if it's the floor or whatever, they're just too much of it. We'll cast them aside because they don't have that maybe bad boy attitude. I don't know. But it's not about the niceness. It's about the trying too hard to be liked.
3: And the people pleasing, yeah.
2: The people pleasing, yeah.
3: It's not about actually being nice. It's about not being your true self,
2: right.
3: I think.
2: And that's what it's referring to. That makes sense to me. I mean, you always want to lead with your authentic self. Is there a line with that, though? Because it's funny. My wife is always like, you sold me a lemon. And I'm like, what do you mean I sold you a lemon? She was like, when we used to go out to eat, you used to be like so proper and like eat so like meticulously and cleanly, and it was nice, and you had manners, and I didn't know the real you eats like an ogre. So is there a line, like, should I, in terms of authentic self, like being on your best behavior versus like selling a lie?
3: See, I'm always somebody who likes to present as my authentic self, but there is that mask that comes up with people who I don't know as well, who they're getting a very different me than the real me that you would get at
2: home. It's the face that everybody puts, and I don't like that either. I don't like when like I go into like a corporate scenario or like a business scenario and people are like, hi. It's like, nobody talks like that.
3: Right.
2: Come on. But everybody does it. I don't know. I'm still, as per usual in life, Lacey, confused with everything that's happening to me.
3: Part of the 50% of Americans.
2: Good callback. It's 98.7 WNNS. This one's dedicated to Lacey because she likes it so much.
3: I
2: even though it's not the unplugged version, it'll do. It's

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4: All right, time to check in with meteorologist Matt Bednar from News Channel 20 to let us know what's going on with the weather today. Matt, take it away, sir.
5: Warm conditions will continue to be in the area for today. We'll have a high of 86 degrees this afternoon, and humidity levels will be low enough that we should remain feeling comfortable. We'll have partly sunny skies this afternoon with a breeze out of the northeast up to 20 miles per hour. As we go throughout tonight, temperatures will drop down into the upper 50s for Friday morning, and they'll rebound to the low 80s for Friday afternoon with mostly cloudy skies and calm conditions. With News Channel 20 Storm Team Forecast, I'm meteorologist Matt Bednar.
4: Matt, thank you very much. Right now in the capital city, it's reached 68 degrees. It's going to be a nice warm day.

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1: All right. The topic lives at Facebook. What is something that you purchased for $100 that improved your life?
2: We've got answers that are all over the place on this one.
1: And they're really good. I just got to say, before you read some of them, I love that people posted pictures of their dogs.
2: Oh,
1: a couple of dog photos that I just couldn't agree more.
2: Animals are the best.
1: I know.
2: All right. So we first up got Candace, who said Skechers step-ins. Yes, I am a Skechers step-in lady.
1: Is that what yours are right now?
2: Yes, they are.
1: Those are the mom shoes.
2: They are absolutely the mom shoes. And my mom has the same pair of Skechers step-ins, and she's the one who got me into the Skechers step-ins.
1: Generational.
2: Oh, it is, because I hate when the back of the shoe starts to crush down and then you got to pull it back up. And
1: right, right. Like an adult.
2: I'm sorry. We've got Tim who said Little Debbie Christmas tree cakes, changing my life for the better. 2 for $5 at a time. Jessica said a TENS machine. I don't have one of these and I kind of want it, but it's got the little pulses.
1: Oh, those, yeah. I like that a lot. I want one of those. Well, let us know what your $100 buy was that improved your life. 217-629-5483 right now on WNNS. It's Teo Cruz.

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0: in. 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
1: Welcome to the show. We are having a blast this morning. And right now, to kick off the 8 o'clock hour, we have the one and only Ryan McCrady, president and CEO of the Springfield Sangamon Growth Alliance.
2: Welcome, Ryan.
1: Yes.
3: Thank you. So happy to be here.
1: Well, I chose that water's fine just because we were talking about those hot springs.
3: Yeah.
1: That sounds so amazing. I mean, that sounds like, and this was just how long of a drive?
3: It's about an 8-hour drive down there.
1: And
3: it's not
1: bad
3: at all. Me and Jen went down there for a few days last week and just to get away. And it was very low key, but man, such a cool experience. It's a Hot Springs, Arkansas is inside the Hot Springs National Forest, National Park.
1: Right.
3: So I strongly encourage you. It was a really, really cool experience, man.
2: I'm definitely going to look into this. This sounds like exactly the sort of vacation that I would want to have.
1: Well, and I feel like your kids would love to sift through for diamonds.
3: Crater of the Diamonds State Park in Arkansas is a really cool experience, too. And we went there searching for diamonds, didn't find any, but people find them. Like, they have a board. I also wonder if I found a great big diamond, I'm not sure if I'm telling
1: anybody. Is there a rule you have to give it to them?
3: It's one of the few and maybe only places you get to keep them.
1: Oh, yeah.
2: Wow.
1: I wouldn't tempt fate and tell them either. Yeah. I'd just be like,
3: Jenna's like, why would you be like that? And I was like, I think it's because I grew up with four brothers.
2: Yeah.
3: Like, if you had something, you it's kept your mouth right. shut.
1: Well, that's fantastic. Again, so great to have you here today. Yep. And we're talking about, today's a big day. It's the official Shield Sports Park ribbon cutting.
2: No, that was 428.
1: 428. Today marks one month since the, I was like, in my head, I was like, it's been around for a while. Why aren't we just doing the ribbon cutting now?
2: Sometimes they do it a little later after it's open.
3: Yeah, the dome has been open, but the fields, the outdoor fields, yeah, they cut the ribbon on those the end of April. We are fortunate Governor Pritzker came for that ribbon cutting.
2: Nice. Yeah.
3: Blown away with it, with the development. And
1: giant.
3: It's cool. There's thousands of people coming to town every weekend now for that experience out there. And if you don't believe me, just drive by there on a Saturday afternoon.
1: Yeah.
3: You'll see it. And you'll see the uniforms all around town.
2: Yes.
3: Right?
2: That's
3: what I've noticed when I'm out and about, like kids in uniforms.
1: Yep. Yeah. So, I mean, is that like you're talking about activities that our community can expect to see there?
3: Sure.
1: Mainly sporting events. What's the general?
3: The outside is going to be sporting events. Now, as a reminder, this is not a baseball complex. These are multi-purpose fields.
1: Right.
3: Soccer, softball, baseball, lacrosse, flag football, whatever the sport is. Now, inside the dome, of course, there's going to be sports, but the dome also is set up for other things. Like, you know, you could have a trade show inside that dome.
2: Mm.
3: You could do those kind of things. And so it allows that development allows our community to have traffic, you know, 12 months out of the year.
2: Right.
3: As opposed to maybe 8 or 9 months out of the year when Mother Nature cooperates.
1: Yeah. Yeah. Well, it's huge. It's the biggest in the world, right?
3: Yes, it is.
1: In terms of sports domes, air domes. Now, over the past 6 months, it looks like the complex has hosted more than 50 different events with 40,000 athletes coming in through here.
3: That's right. One weekend, they had a gymnastics tournament that had 1,300 gymnasts.
2: Wow.
3: And they didn't drive themselves here, right?
1: Right.
3: You know, their families came with them.
1: Yeah.
3: And so the key thing I want folks to understand is if you operate a small business or a business in Springfield and you want to talk about strategies to be able to capture those people that are here, we're happy to sit down and chat with you and offer some ideas on how to do that. Because that's what I really want to see happen.
2: Yeah.
3: Is to see our small to mid-sized businesses find a way to get those people that are here and their wallets into their business while they're here in town.
1: Right.
2: Because they got to eat while they're here. They have to, you know, spend some time. If they're there for a couple of days, they may have to go out and shop. Maybe they need to buy some necessities. How do we get them from that area of town throughout the rest of town?
1: Absolutely. Shuttle service. That would be cool.
3: Yeah.
1: I don't know. I'm just thinking off the top of my head, but I don't, you know, I'm not in charge, so it's just words.
2: Speaking of small businesses, May is National Small Business Month, and you know, it is very critical to our local economy. A lot of these businesses have been local the entire time they've been in business.
3: Mm-hmm. Most people are surprised to know how small business supports our national economy. So if you looked at Fortune 50 companies today and looked at them 10 years ago, they probably employ the same or fewer number of people.
1: Right.
3: Job growth and economic recovery has always come from small to mid-sized businesses.
1: Yeah.
3: That's how the economy is built, and that's how it works. There's a lot more of them. So a couple things. One, we want you to support them, right? Spend your money there, but also lift them up. Like, think about when you're traveling, how you decide where you're going to eat. We pull up like Google reviews.
2: Yep.
3: Right. That's one thing we look at. So if you go to a small business here in our community and they're probably going to do a great job, just get on there, give them a 5-star and say, hey, great service. You don't have to spend a lot of time on it.
1: No.
3: Man, that boost right there, and that's also going to help with these visitors that are coming to town too.
2: That's so true. I think about that when I'm in other towns, but I don't ever think about it when I'm eating out around here. It's never a thing where I'm like, oh, I should give them a review on Google or Yelp or any of the other pages.
4: It is so easy. Right? It is so easy. I don't do it enough either. I've done it when people have been like, hey, why don't you know, when they like ask for it. I'm like, yes, I will do it for you.
2: I'll do anything for an incentive.
4: Right, exactly. Well, it's not even, I digress. Look at this. I think that, there's a lot of stuff that we as a community can do to help small businesses. Like you're saying, the Google reviews, but mainly just going up, opening our wallets and purses and going in and spending money locally. I mean, that's huge. Now, in terms of Springfield Sangamon Growth Alliance, what do you guys do? I know a whole plethora of things, but just kind of give us a rundown of what you do to support the small businesses in our community.
3: A number of things. We collaborate with places like Innovate Springfield and CAP 1908, the Business Incubator and Innovation Center here in the community. So as we meet people that want to start small businesses, we can get them connected to there. We also collaborate with the Small Business Development Center, which is a no-cost center here in Springfield where they will help you write your business plan, teach you how to start a business in Illinois, teach you how to import and export, all those kind of things. And so we all work together. All these entities work together to do those things.
4: Yeah.
3: Another cool thing is we have a really cool database we have access to that we small businesses, we help support them with, called Placer AI. So basically we could look at, let's say, a restaurant on Wabash Avenue.
1: Yeah.
3: We could look at them up to 48 hours ago and tell you how many people went there, what zip code they live in, what zip code they work in, the 20 places they went before they went there, the 20 places they went after they went there, what other kinds of places they like, their income level, their basic demographic. It's scary.
4: Well, it's everything.
3: It's everything. Yeah. And this is the same database the Targets, the Walmarts of the world are using to decide where they put their locations.
1: Yeah.
3: And we have access to it here.
1: Yeah.
3: And so we frequently meet with businesses and other people around town, show them that database, provide them information from it. So those are the kind of things we can help. And that's critical information. So if you are trying to reach a demographic and you want to decide where to locate, we can show you where those people are going and help you be able to access that. So
2: that's cool and scary. All of the
4: same. I know.
3: When you first show it to somebody, they're like, oh, that's really cool. Then there's like about 30 seconds later, their face, they kind of lose some color in their face. Oh, wait, they know that about me, too.
4: Yeah. No, I've thrown the idea of privacy away a long time ago.
3: Well, when you accept all terms and conditions, you accept all.
4: Exactly. Well, I mean, that's a lot. And there are so many resources there at the Springfield Sangamon Growth Alliance. A great place to go is thriveinspi.org. You can check out a lot of the resources there. Right, Ryan?
3: That's right. Check out our website. 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Happy to come out and chat with you, see what we can do to help. We're here to help you. We're not a fee-for-service organization. There's no cost for what we do. We just want to, just like you two, who do a great job of lifting up our community, that's our job, too.
4: Awesome. Well, it goes without saying, thank you so much, Ryan, for being here. And this is big stuff. Check out the Shield Sports Park if you haven't. Again, that was a month ago we did this ribbon cutting, but it's really an amazing, amazing place and bringing in so many people. Ryan, I got to ask you our topic of the day before we get out of here. What have you purchased for $100, not to put you on the spot, that has gratefully improved your life?
3: I heard you talk about this. I saw your post about it. And what I've decided to say is The first time I took my wife out on a date.
2: Oh. Hey!
3: I didn't spend $100.
4: Did you spend under or more?
3: 100. Oh, well, you kidding? You know me. I spent way less than that. I was flat broke when we met. I asked her before, I'm like, what did you see in me? And she says, I knew you had potential.
4: I'm thinking that greatly
3: improved your life. She taught me how to be a human being.
4: Yeah, you know what I'm saying? Pretty important. Yeah. Wow. In a house, growing up a house full of brothers, I can see how you were
3: pretty feral.
2: Well, shout out to the wives.
4: Yes, yes. Ryan McCrady again, President and CEO of the Springfield Sangamon Growth Alliance. Thank you so much for all you guys do and for being here with us today.
3: Thank you both. Appreciate it.
4: Absolutely. Coming up, we have Entertaining Entertainment. Then we're going to be talking to Jay Shanley and Bella Zabo for the Levitt Amp kicking off tonight. Right now, it's Miley Cyrus, Younger, you on WNNS.

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1: From the WMAY Newsroom, I'm Greg Hallbleib. Senator Dick Durbin told a joint session of the Illinois General Assembly on Wednesday that his life has been enriched by helping people. The session was billed as a farewell address for Durbin as he retires early next year after a half century in public service. The Senate Executive Committee on Wednesday passed an economic development measure for downtown Springfield sponsored by State Senator Doris Turner. Senate Bill 2829 would establish the Capital Area Tourism Authority, centered around a proposed hotel and expansion of the Bank of Springfield Center. It would also rename the Mid-Illinois Medical District as Capital City Downtown Medical District and establish the new Capital City Construction Jobs Income Tax Credit and a Historical Building Rehab Tax Credit. The Illinois House on Wednesday passed large auto and homeowners insurance reform plans. It would prohibit insurance companies from raising auto and home premiums by more than 10% without first notifying customers within certain deadlines. The governor says he'll sign the bill. More at WMAY.com.
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2: Tell you what, it's time for entertaining entertainment. And Lacey had to scoot kaboot. It's just me for a little bit here. Her children have won awards, and she needs to go hang out with them while they receive them. How cool is that? Congratulations to Lacey's kids. All right, so Gail King, this is wild, opening up about a pretty personal moment that she had with her ex-husband, William Bumpus. What a great name. What a great name. He was not faithful to her with one of her friends. Not great, Bob. And, you know, it's a tale as old as time. She said her first call was, of course, to Oprah, who actually suggested she reach out to the other woman's husband. Oprah does not fool around. This is what... she had to say about it. Listen to this.
3: I'd driven myself to the airport, so I didn't even have time to call and say, look, the flight was da-da-da-da-da, I'm coming home. I didn't have time to do any of that. We jumped in, got to the airport, got in the car, came home.
2: Mm.
3: And the alarm was set, which I thought, that's strange.
2: Oh.
3: Because you're in here by yourself, you're a big man. He never sets the alarm.
2: Oh, no.
3: And next thing I know, he comes flying out of the room and he's got a towel on. He goes, you can't come in. What do you mean you can't? I can't come in. What are you talking about? He goes, you can't come here. Come in. Someone's here. I go, someone like who? There's nobody here. I mean, I was so oblivious. There's nobody here. Get out of the way, Billy. There's nobody here. He goes, really, you can't come in. And so I start searching the house because I didn't believe him.
2: No,
3: I didn't believe him. I get down and there they are, or there she is, cowering behind the door in my towel. Alex, it was a nice bath sheet in my towel.
4: What did you say?
3: I said, I can't believe that you are here and that you are doing this.
2: Oh, what a gut punch. Gail says there were multiple incidents of infidelity, and the couple eventually divorced back in 93. So this is not new. She also talked about those long running rumors that she and Oprah were more than friends. And she said once asked Oprah to shut them down, but Oprah wouldn't do it. These days, Gail says she's learned to just tune out the noise, which I think is extremely important if you can make that happen. Finally, in entertaining entertainment and over in Hollywood, big moment for comedian and podcast pioneer Adam Carolla. He just received his very own star on the Hollywood Walk of Fame. We were just talking about Miley Cyrus getting hers. It's number 2,846, and I think she was 2,845. So we're going star by star here on WNNS. This is what he had to say.
5: This is surreal for me. I grew up out here in the mid-80s. I used to walk these streets almost every night, just dreaming. Of course, the male escort business was different back then. Now we're all on the computer. Jimmy, that was amazing. There's no better guy to speak on your behalf than Jimmy, and I know you're upset about Colbert going off the air, but you know, the good news is you're back in the top five late night, brother.
2: Back in the top five. It's a good place to be. Carolla was honored with the radio category, which makes sense since the Adam Carolla Show actually holds a Guinness World Record for being the most downloaded podcast ever, which I did not know and is pretty impressive. Finally, quick reminder, and we're going to be talking about this a little bit more next. Levitt Amp kicks off tonight, so make sure you get there and enjoy it. We're keeping it going here with Golden by Huntrix. Best song of the year at the AMAs. Yeah, I can speak letters. It's WNNS. Don't go anywhere and turn it up.

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10: Well, I think there's some kind of saying about when a window closes, another one opens or something. We lost Lacey. She had to go be with her kids as they got a whole bunch of awards. How cool is that? But we have gained a party. We have Brian Ray, regional president of PNC Bank in Central Illinois. We have Bella from the Springfield Area Arts Council and Jay Shanley from Downtown Springfield Incorporated. Welcome, everybody, to the show. How are you guys doing?
11: Morning. Morning. Thanks for having us.
10: Yeah. So we've been talking about it a long time. Levitt Amp officially opens tonight. It's going to be perfect weather. Let's start with Jay. This is year seven?
12: Number seven.
10: Year lucky number seven,
12: right?
10: Yeah, that's what I've heard.
12: Yeah, pretty much.
10: Well, everything's lining up to be perfect. So I think...
12: That weather looks amazing.
10: I know. So 7 years. From the beginning, it's changed pretty dramatically.
12: Yes, it's grown tremendously, I would say.
10: Right.
12: We had that little stage. Now we've got our professional stage.
10: Huge stage.
12: We've got acts coming from not just across the United States, but internationally.
10: Right.
12: We're really supporting our local artists, our local food trucks, our local businesses, our local community.
10: Yeah.
12: I'd say it's changed quite a bit for the good.
10: Yeah. Well, so for those who don't know what Levitt Amp is all about, can you explain the foundation and, you know, why we have it here?
12: Yeah. The Levitt Family Foundation, through music moves.
10: Yes.
12: Activates, underutilized spaces to create community in a safe, inclusive, way. So, yeah, it's an amazing experience to have that sort of organization out there that looks at your community and says, we want to invest in you and help you create that in our downtown. So we're very fortunate to have that opportunity and to have our sponsors like PNC, they're alongside us since day one.
10: Yeah, since day one. So why, Brian, I got to ask, you know, PNC came together with the Levitt Amp. Why have you guys partnered with it since the beginning? I mean, obviously, it's important to you.
11: It is. You know, PNC, we see the arts as a critical investment in the vitality and vibrancy of communities.
10: Yeah.
11: We've had a long partnership with DSI, with the Springfield Arts Council. And when this opportunity came about to be able to bring people downtown in an atmosphere where we've got multiple genres, we've got all kinds of music, family friendly, bring the dogs, bring your food, bring your chairs, bring your blankets, and just have fun and have community every Thursday night for 10 weeks.
10: Yeah.
11: How can you not support that?
10: It's about as good as it gets.
11: That's as good as it gets.
10: Well, you guys, I mean, obviously it doesn't happen without you. So it's a huge thanks from all of us to the partnership, because it is. It's something that I look forward to every year. You know, I got here and I think it had just started and I had never heard about it. Learning about the Levitt Amp Family Foundation and everything that they do is just, it's been an incredible ride, and we are so lucky to have it here in Springfield. So what can people expect if they're going and, you know, looking for activities to do and things to get into? Bella, what can they, you know, expect to happen?
13: Yeah, there's so much going on the whole time. So we've got Makers Row, lots of artisans will come in. We've got local businesses there selling their product. We have Community Row as well. So all of our local nonprofits get a space for people to come and check them out. There's a kids section, Kids Corner with Kidsium, so they can have some fun. There's lots of games for them to play.
10: Right.
13: On top of the music, we also have dancers coming. So you get to enjoy a kickoff with our local dance troupe.
10: Love that.
13: Yeah, there's so much going on. You can bring your whole family so you can make up your own games too right there on the lawn.
10: Yeah, it is really, really kind of a staple summer thing to do here. Now, let's talk real quick about tonight. Do we know the artists for tonight, Jay?
14: Oh, no. Yeah.
10: I shouldn't have asked. No, yeah.
14: Chaos in Red is going to open up for us. They're a regional act out of Kansas City. They pair really well with our headliner, Chloe Kimes. They're both in this Americana genre. So Chloe Kimes, I'm really excited. A young upcoming artist out of Nashville. This Americana style has always been something that's interesting to me. I love the storytelling that comes along with this. So not just musically. But then you also get a lot of harmonies and stuff like that with it as well. So it's just a beautiful genre of music that I think a lot of people can enjoy. And if you don't, you know what? Come out and experience it and check it out for yourself, because that's the beautiful thing about Levitt. It doesn't have to be something that you're necessarily like, oh, I'm dying to see this.
10: Yeah.
14: It's that community aspect there that is so important, so amazing to be a part of that collective experience that I think a lot of people just enjoy that it happens. They just want to be out there on the Y block, enjoy some free music, and connect with their community.
10: Yeah. Well, I'm excited to see you guys out there. And Brian, PNC will be out there tonight.
11: I am
10: assuming. Yeah, that's going to be great. Well, it's Levitt Amp Music Series here in Springfield. This is something that if you don't look forward to it like I do, you should. Probably means you haven't been there yet. So get there tonight. Things kick off at 6 o'clock, Jay. Is that right?
14: Yeah, you can get there a little early if you like. I'll be out there the whole time. Come and say hi. The food trucks will be open as well. But 6 o'clock is when we do the official start. 6:20 will be the kids kickoff, then right into the music at 6:45 for the opener, 7:45 for the headliner.
10: Awesome. Awesome. Well, Jay, Bella, and Brian, thank you guys so much for being here talking about Levitt Amp and why we make this happen. It's been a great conversation. Can't wait to see you tonight.
14: See you all there.
10: All right.
11: See you tonight.
10: Well, we'll keep it going here at WNNS with some music. It's Dave Matthews Band, Crash Into Me. This is a song that it took me a lot of years to like, but now I love the song. WNNS, stick around.

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14: 11 a.m. starts tonight. Did you know that? It starts tonight. And I think we're going to have some pretty great weather for it. Let's check in with Matt Bednar for News Channel 20 to tell us more.
15: Warm conditions will continue to be in the area for today. We'll have a high of 86 degrees this afternoon, and humidity levels will be low enough that we should remain feeling comfortable. We'll have partly sunny skies this afternoon with a breeze out of the northeast up to 20 miles per hour. As we go throughout tonight, temperatures will drop down into the upper 50s for Friday morning, and they'll rebound to the low 80s for Friday afternoon with mostly cloudy skies and calm conditions. With News Channel 20 Storm Team Forecasts, I'm meteorologist Matt Bednar.
14: Matt, thank you very much for that. It looks like it's going to be a nice night for Levitt Amp on the Y Block downtown. Here's the deal. Coming up, we're going to be talking about our topic after Better Broken. Sarah McLachlan, love that song. What's a purchase under $100 that improved your life? 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
1: 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It was, what's a $100 purchase you've made that has improved your life? $100 or less. My frost buddy that holds the drink cups and chapstick, Adrian said. You can't go wrong with the frost buddy. I'm jealous. I wish I had a frost buddy. I just have regular buddies. Little Debbie Christmas tree cakes, changing my life for the better. 2 for $5 at a time. I love that so much, Tim. And hey, this is going all day long. So if you have an answer to this, we want to know about it. 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
2: Well, if you're just joining us, I have had plenty of company since Lacey has left to make sure her kids get all their awards at school. How awesome. Yay. But now we have the one and only Jeff from the APL. Hello. And Spikey, who is
3: just such a good boy.
4: Spikey.
2: So.
4: Sneak attack on the treat pile.
5: What a guy. I had a pile of treats on the table, and he just came over and just swept them right up.
2: Almost all. Oh, my goodness. But like one or two. This jackpot. This dog is a lover.
4: He jackpot.
2: Is so cute. He's got energy, though. How old is he?
5: Okay, so Spikey is a two-year-old lab. He looks like he's got some pity in him, too.
2: Okay, yeah.
5: He's got this beautiful, like, leathery tan honey brown coat, right?
2: Yeah.
5: Beautiful dog.
2: Oh,
5: got great
2: yeah.
5: markings. Spikey is an outstanding dog in our playgroups.
2: Really? So super social.
5: Superstar and playgroup guy. Gets along with all the dogs. And he shows some really gentle side of himself the other day. We had a puppy out there, and he was being so patient with him. So Spikey's going to be a great addition to your pack if you got other dogs at home. You know, we always say just do a slow introduction, but I'm pretty confident Spikey gets along with just about everybody.
2: Yeah, yeah.
5: Not sure how he likes cats. I don't think he's had much experience there, but he loves people. I think he's going to be a great family dog. I mean, he's patient with children as well. Spikey keeps a pretty clean cage, I noticed this morning. So he's a gentleman.
2: Well, yeah. And, you know, I always look. His teeth are very white. His yes. breath is not stinky.
5: No. He is a happy guy, though.
2: He is a very happy dog.
5: Joy wherever he goes. He loves to go for walks. I do know that. And he just loves to be around his people. He thinks of himself as a lap dog a lot of the time.
2: Well, I can tell. He keeps on, like, burying his head in your belly.
5: He likes to get in your lap and just nuzzle up against you. So he is just a funny guy. He knows where the treats are at. He's definitely treat-motivated guy. So I think, you know, someone who wants to invest in his training, you're going to have an outstanding dog. He does know some basic obedience already. But, Spikey's ready to go. Of course, he's going to be neutered. He's microchipped. He's up to date on all his shots. So saving you some money there.
2: Yep.
5: And so Spikey's up for adoption. You can come see him 7 days a week.
2: You can hear him right now. He's licking the microphone. Yeah, he's like, I'm just happy to be here.
5: He's happy. Dog he is. He's happy to be with his human. He's going to be a great companion for you. Oh. Kind of lively. You know, he's only two. He's just a baby.
2: Yeah.
5: So someone who wants to match that energy. Like I said, I think if you had another dog in the house, and one is young and one's a playmate, this guy would be a great addition to your family.
2: Oh, best sound effects ever. The dog. Well, you are a babe, Spikey, and we are definitely going to find you a home. That smile is going to find you a home. So, Jeff, what's been going on at the APL? I mean, tons of events all the time.
5: Tons of events. We got more coming up. So this Sunday, big event for us. We're trying to make this last Sunday of every month. We're trying to make this Picnic with the Pups. A monthly event. So what that is, you're going to come out. We got a playground in the back where we put guys like Spikey go out there and play with the other dogs in a fenced in area. So we're going to open that up to the public this Sunday from 12 until 2. Come out. We're going to have all our adoptable dogs are going to be out playing. You'll get to see them in a stress-free environment where they're not barking. You'll get to see them playing with each other. We'll also have the other dogs scattered throughout the quad in the back there. So it's a great opportunity to come out and see all of the dogs outside their kennels.
2: Right. And again, this is what time Saturday?
5: This Sunday. And that'll be from 12 to 2.
2: Okay, 12
5: and
2: to
5: then,
2: 2 on
5: Sunday.
2: And then
5: we're going to have a on June 6th.
2: He's in play mode now.
5: I know, he's in absolute play mode.
2: Oh, gosh.
5: So, and then next Saturday, June 6th, our friends over at the Blue Grouch are having a punk rock party for the pets. Yeah, say that fast. Yeah. It's called We Are Warped. And there are 7 bands. It goes from 2 o'clock until 10:30 at night.
2: Oh, that's a full day of music.
5: All day music festival. But APL will be there from 2 until 5. We'll have our adoptable dogs. Maybe Spikey, but hopefully he's gone by then. I'm hoping. But we'll have adoptable dogs out there from 2 to 5. Our friends from Tito's Handmade Vodka brand ambassadors will be there with merchandise to give away. They'll have tastings. We'll have our special Pup Tales menu. So all that money is going to be going to the APL. Then, of course, our big event still is coming up on June 13th is the Donuts and Dogs 5K out at Southwind Park. Registration is still open. Deadline to register is going to be midnight on June 11th. That's a Thursday. We'll have our packet pick up the next day, but we got, I think we're right about 120, 121 two racers right now. So
1: nice.
5: We're trying to get some more people. We still got 2 weeks to sign up. There's going to be free donuts for everybody who comes out. And we'll have, we got like 10 or 12 vendors. We got like dog food vendors, groomers, like Raising Cane's is going to be out there. We got face painters for the kids. We got an agility course for the doggies. So it's going to be a great Saturday of dogs and donuts.
1: Oh, he wants to be in.
5: So that's what's coming up in the immediate. So come on out and see us. All that money to help. I'm just getting licked here.
1: Attacked with love.
5: He's going to put his tongue in my mouth here in a second.
1: Oh my gosh. Well, look, this is a lot going on at the APL. APL-shelter.org is a great place to check it out. But look at Spikey on their website or on our Facebook. We're going to put up some pictures of him here. He is just an absolute babe.
5: Yeah, he's like, give me some more treats. I know you're holding
1: You've
5: out
1: eaten
5: on me.
1: Them all. No, Jeff, thank you very much, thank you, my Rocky. Friend, and we'll talk to you again soon.
5: Thank you so much.
1: All right, awesome. Olivia Dean, Man I Need, here on 98.7 WNNS. Gosh, it's already 9:10.

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1: From the WMAY Newsroom, I'm Greg Hallbleib. Illinois lawmakers are days away from passing the roughly $56 billion fiscal year 2027 budget. Many are still fighting to have priorities included as negotiations wind down. Governor J.B. Pritzker's budget office lowered revenue projections for the upcoming fiscal year that begins July 1st. Negotiations over the final budget continue behind the scenes as the Sunday night deadline approaches. Senator Dick Durbin told a joint session of the Illinois General Assembly on Wednesday his life has been enriched by helping people. The session was billed as a farewell address to honor Durbin as he plans to retire early next year. A big step forward was taken Wednesday for the measure to enhance economic development in downtown Springfield as the Senate Executive Committee passed Senate Bill 2829, sponsored by State Senator Doris Turner, to establish the Capital Area Tourism Authority, the Capital City Downtown Medical District, and establish tax credits for Capital City construction jobs and historical building rehabs. More at WMAY.com.
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2: Time for polls at play. We're talking about astrology. Now, I don't even know if we're going to get to these polls, honestly, because there are some differing opinions in the studio right now about astrology. We have Stan Anders in the studio right now, fellow radio rancher. Stan, you said you'd be a killjoy to this conversation because I assume it's not something that you vibe with, correct?
3: No.
2: Okay.
3: It is not.
2: Okay. So Stan is probably leans. I lean more Stan's way, definitely more in the middle.
4: Yeah.
2: But I just kind of feel that, you know, the times that I've read I'm a Virgo, I know enough.
4: No, okay, but here's the thing. You're a Virgo with a moon in Aries, and that's where the difference is.
2: So on the Leo cusp, you mean?
4: No.
2: What are you talking, because I'm close to a Leo.
4: I know you're close to a Leo.
2: But I'm a Virgo.
4: I'm close to a Virgo, but I'm a Leo. We have birthdays 4 days apart, you guys, but we both have our moons in Aries, which is why we do an amazing radio show together. Now, Stan, I need to get some more information from you to calculate your natal chart.
3: What do you want? My social security number?
2: To calculate your natal chart. First of all, I just want to say, Stan, you are the majority. 41% do not at all believe in astrology.
4: Uh-huh. Oh.
2: A little is 21%. I'm a little stitious. 18% is some, and you are the minority in terms of a lot of...
4: I'm the 8%.
2: 8%.
4: Yeah. I am fully the 8% of 36,000 adults.
2: Yes.
4: That's all me.
2: Okay. So with that being said, are you trying to test him? Are you trying to prove to him that this is real? Because he's got his phone up too, you know. He's doing some other
4: research calculations.
2: Right.
4: Okay, tell me your horoscope for today.
5: You may have a wonderful day today, Cancer. Your imagination, intuition, and creativity are all high, and inspiration for new artistic works could be filling your heart and brain. You'll be all too happy to discuss your ideas with anyone who shows an interest. The one dark spot in the day may be that a child, close friend, or lover goes into a snit because he or she feels ignored. Don't worry, they'll come out of it.
2: When was this written? The aughts? A snit? So that's very generic, though.
4: I do think I already snitted at him at least once today, though. So.
2: Well, so you feel that's right on, though?
3: That was for Cancer.
2: See what I mean? He played a trick on you.
4: He said he was going to play the trick, though. I was prepared for it.
2: Okay, well, what is your rebuttal?
4: My rebuttal is I need to get his information.
2: We're not taking a caller on astrology right now. That would get too weird.
4: Oh, the planets have not aligned for that call.
2: Somebody's
4: going to
2: swear, and it's been...
4: Well, honestly, we're all in a period of new creative growth right now because of the Age of Aquarius is restarting.
2: Sure.
4: As of today, the Lunar New Year, new moon, we're going to have a trine between Saturn and Neptune coming up here. Going to be a big deal.
2: Okay.
4: Things are changing.
2: What does that mean? Because I've heard of the dawning of the Age of Aquarius. It's a great song.
4: Happened in the 60s, happening again now. It's going to be a new change of ages.
2: So you
4: just have to see.
2: Do you believe this 100%?
4: I take it like I take the Taco Bell sauce packets. You know, you get a message on it and it's like, will you marry me? And I'm like, maybe.
2: Oh my gosh, that's rich. Well, I'm going to eat my avocado rose now. It's 90.

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A tasty little reminder for you cool cats and kittens. I don't know why I said that. 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So Scoop du Jour, if you don't know in Chatham, one of my favorite places to get ice cream, now has Scoop After Dark, where they serve up some yummy boozy beverages, and I'm going to be there celebrating that. You come hang out, have a nice drink, enjoy the fellowship, get your free tickets to Rock the Dock, and again, 5 to 7 p.m. tomorrow, I'm going to be hanging out. It's going to be a good time. Right now at WNNS, it's American Authors with Circles.

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6: Warm conditions will continue to be in the area for today. We'll have a high of 86 degrees this afternoon, and humidity levels will be low enough that we should remain feeling comfortable. We'll have partly sunny skies this afternoon with a breeze out of the northeast up to 20 miles per hour. As we go throughout tonight, temperatures will drop down into the upper 50s for Friday morning, and they'll rebound to the low 80s for Friday afternoon with mostly cloudy skies and calm conditions. With News Channel 20 Storm Team Forecast, I'm meteorologist Matt Bednar.

Springfield's best variety, Wilson Phillips, hold on. Remember, tonight is the opening of Levitt Amp, and it's going to be bananas. So we'll see you out there. Right now, it's Gabby Barrett and Charlie Puth, Springfield's best variety, WNNS.

Good morning, friends. Good morning, future friends. It's the Thirsty Thursday edition of Lunch with Lacey here at 98.7 WNNS. We're going to kick it off with Max McNown, Better Me For You. Stick around. We've got several hours of Lunch with Lacey on this Thursday. Let's hang out together.

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3: Here's your updated News Channel 20 Storm Team forecast. Sunshine mixed with clouds at times today, with daytime highs approaching 86. Winds out of the northeast, 5 to 10 miles per hour. Partly cloudy again tonight, lows level off around 59. I'm meteorologist Jennifer Wojcicki on 98.7 WNNS. Currently, it's 72 degrees.

Starting off the 11 o'clock hour here with Naked Eyes, Always Something. You're at Springfield's Best Variety, 98.7 WNNS. If you're looking for plans tonight, why don't you come out and join us at the Levitt Amp Concert Series. It's the first of the season, and it promises to be a great time right on the Y Block in front of the Governor's Mansion in downtown Springfield.

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9: 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They promise you the world, then hit you with a price hike right when the game gets tight. 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

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Join Rocky tomorrow night at Scoop du Jour from 5 to 7 p.m. for the first set of tickets given away for Rock the Dock. That's happening on July 4th at the Lake Springfield Marina. It's going to be a fun time with music, fireworks, kids areas, and you can get your tickets for free from Rocky tomorrow night at Scoop du Jour from 5 until 7 p.m. Keeping the music going through 11 o'clock, we've got Janet Jackson Escapade.

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That was Carly Rae Jepsen with Call Me Maybe here at Springfield's Best Variety 98.7 WNNS. She actually did a duet with our next artist, Owl City. They did Good Time together, which reached number 8 on the Billboard Hot 100. 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

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It's time for that throwback lunch, where we throw back to the 90s for the whole hour. 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It was the second single and opening track from the band's second studio album, Bringing Down the Horse. 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

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Keeping the 90s going, we've got Sixpence None the Richer with There She Goes. 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
2: Here's your updated News Channel 20 Storm Team forecast. Sunshine mixed with clouds at times this afternoon, with daytime highs approaching 86. Winds out of the east, 8 to 15 miles per hour. Partly cloudy skies tonight, lows around 59. I'm meteorologist Jennifer Wojcicki on 98.7 WNNS. Right now, 84.

Well, I promise I'm not playing any games with your heart. We do have to end this throwback lunch hour, but don't worry, we'll do it again tomorrow from noon until 1 on our final Friday throwback lunch sponsored by Gabatoni's. Closing it out with Tina Turner, I Don't Want to Fight. Neither do I. You're at 98.7 WNNS. Let's not fight.

Here at Springfield's Best Variety, 98.7 WNNS. That was Smash Mouth with All Star to kick off our 1 o'clock hour. And we've got Jelly Roll, I Am Not Okay, up next. Stick around for Maroon 5 and Harry Styles and more, because we are Springfield's Best Variety.

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1: This Friday, the Muni presents Mamma Mia, a mother, a daughter, three possible dads, all told through the upbeat hits of ABBA. 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

If the biopic wasn't enough for you, 98.7 has got you covered because we're playing all the Michael Jackson hits, including that one, It's Rock With You. We've got one of my new favorites from Miley Cyrus, Younger You, who is a new Hollywood Star of Fame holder. She just got that 2,845th star on the Walk of Fame. You're at 98.7 WNS. Stick around. We've still got a little Lunch with Lacey left.

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13: Weather. Here's your updated News Channel 20 Storm Team forecast. Sunshine mixed with clouds at times this afternoon, with daytime highs approaching 86. Winds out of the east, 8 to 15 miles per hour. Partly cloudy skies tonight, lows around 59. I'm meteorologist Jennifer Wojcicki on 98.7 WNNS. Right now, 84.

Scars to Your Beautiful on 98.7 WNNS, Springfield's best variety. Good Thursday afternoon to you. My name is Tony Boston. Lots of great music yet to come. Right now, though, John Mellencamp with Jack and Diane. We, of course, are home for Rocky and Lacey and the morning routine back again tomorrow morning for a Friday edition of the show at 6 a.m. Make sure you tune in and check it out.

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It all happens at 6 o'clock, goes till 9:15. The first of many this summer. Every Thursday night, this is happening all the way through July 30th. So we'll see you downtown at 4th and Jackson, right near the Governor's Mansion.

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10: Here is your updated News Channel 20 Storm Team forecast. Sunshine mixed with clouds at times this afternoon, with daytime highs approaching 88. Winds out of the east, 8 to 15 miles per hour. Partly cloudy again tonight, lows level off around 59. Daytime highs approaching 80. Tomorrow, cloudy skies with a few peaks of sun. I'm meteorologist Carol Foster on 98.7 WNNS. Right now, 90.

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1: Lauterbach Man here, proudly standing above my busy seven bays on Wabash. 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

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It's Blue 98.7 WNNS, Springfield's best variety. Getting closer and closer to quitting time on this Thursday. And before you know it, the weekend's going to be here again. John Waite on your radio now. Of course, this is called Missing You.

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13: Here is your updated News Channel 20 Storm Team forecast. Sunshine mixed with clouds at times this afternoon, with daytime highs approaching 89. Winds out of the east, 8 to 15 miles per hour. Partly cloudy skies again tonight. Lows dip down to about 61. Daytime highs approaching 82. Tomorrow, more clouds than sun. I'm meteorologist Kara Foster on 98.7 WNNS. 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

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My name's Tony Boston, hanging out with you, along with Shaboozy and Good News.

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Hopefully we'll see you out there tonight. It is the 11 Amp Series kickoff tonight, every Thursday night all summer long through July 30th. 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
5: 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The history is real. 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

here is your updated News Channel 20 Storm Team forecast. Sunshine mixed with clouds at times this afternoon, with daytime highs approaching 90. Winds out of the east, 8 to 15 miles per hour. Partly cloudy again tonight, lows level off around 61. Mainly cloudy skies expected tomorrow, highs level off around 82. I'm meteorologist Kara Foster on 98.7 WNNS. Currently, it's 89 degrees.

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0: Wednesday at 8 on The Morning Routine, Rocky and Lacey talk to the people that make it all happen in Springfield and beyond. 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
10: Here's your updated News Channel 20 Storm Team forecast. Lows level off around 62 tonight under partly cloudy skies. Winds out of the east, 5 to 10 miles per hour. Mainly cloudy skies expected tomorrow. Highs level off around 82. Lows dip down to about 61 tomorrow night. Cloudy skies expected. I'm meteorologist Kara Foster on 98.7 WNNS. Currently 88.